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ga ga ga ga ga ga ga ga ga ga ga ga ga ga ga ga ga ga ga ga ga ga ga ga ga ga ga ga ga ga ga ga ga ga ga ga ga ga ga ga ga ga ga ga ga ga ga ga ga ga ga ga ga ga ga ga ga ga ga ga ga ga ga ga ga ga ga ga ga ga ga ga ga ga ga ga ga ga ga ga ga ga ga ga ga ga ga ga ga ga ga ga ga ga ga ga ga ga ga ga ga ga ga ga ga ga ga ga ga ga ga ga ga ga ga ga ga ga ga ga ga ga

0: get up in the morning. It's just too early. You know, I stay up late, I work, I study, I watch TV, I listen to music, do whatever I do. And then in the morning, I'm too tired to get up early. And I know we're supposed to meditate in the Amrit Vela, but that's awfully early. So, you know, the question is, do you really want to get up? That's really the first question. You can talk about getting up, or you can get up. The thing about getting up early in the morning is you cannot have a discussion with yourself about it. As soon as you wake up and say, should I get up? Should I not get up? 5 more minutes, I'm pulling the covers up, you know, it's all over. You're not going to get up. Getting up has to be automatic situation that you wake at the time and you just get out of bed without thinking. I mean, there are certain things you do without thinking. Whatever it is, you brush your teeth, you comb your hair. You don't think to yourself, you know, now I'm going to comb my hair, now I'm going to pick up the brush. Should I comb my hair or not comb my hair? You know, you don't think about that. You just do it. It's the same thing with getting up in the morning. You have to make a decision and a commitment within yourself. If you commit yourself that you want to get up in the morning, decide you're going to get up a half hour earlier than you do now. Then you can move it half hour earlier. You can gradually retrain yourself and form a new habit. And you'll gradually form a habit so that you can go to bed earlier and wake up earlier. Imagine what our life would be like without electricity. I know there wouldn't be any SeekNet. But, you know, I lived for many, many months in a adobe house, mud house, with no electricity. And we had a pump for the water. It's the way most people in the world live, you know. And what do you find? You find that when the sun goes down, within the next hour or so, you end up going to sleep. Because there's nothing to keep you awake. No TV, no computers, no electric lights. And then naturally you start getting up in the morning early as that solar energy is rising. So we've developed a very artificial life cycle because of electronics and, you know, all of the energy that comes from the electricity in our life. And it keeps us up late. How late would you stay up if you had no computer, no TV, and no electric light to read by? Think about it. So you have to make a choice to retrain yourself and set priorities in your life. But the thing about getting up in the morning is that if you really want to do it, Guru will arrange it so that you can do it. If your desire is sincere and your intention is sincere and you set yourself to do it, you'll wake up in the morning. But then the question comes, why? You know, why should I meditate at 3:30 or 4 in the morning? I can meditate at 6 in the morning. But think about it. As the world wakes up, everybody starts to turn on their radios and brew their coffee and the televisions and all the energy and stuff starts happening, and there gets to be noise in the ethers from all the electronic stuff that's going on. When you get up when other people aren't up, when you get up before the sunrise, that time is very quiet electromagnetically. It's a very pure time to connect to your own infinity and to the etheric levels. So it's a very easy time to meditate. There are no distractions, not just on a physical level, but on an etheric level as well. So the reason Guru told us to get up in the Amrit Vela is that, first, that time is a clear time, but second, that time vibrationally is the time when the solar energy is just starting to rise and come up. So sun comes below the horizon, and then it comes above the horizon. And if you start to meditate when sun is just below the horizon and rise on that rising solar energy, it's like catching a wave. I don't know, you may have been surfing or not, but you know how when you get the timing just right and you get up on the wave? That's what it means to get up in the Amrit Vela. You get up on the wave, and then that solar energy carries you through the day. And I look at all these other people, you know, they get up at 7 o'clock, 8 o'clock, whenever they get up, and they go for their chai, for their coffee first thing. And you've already been up since 3 o'clock. It's like, you know, afternoon already for you. You're already surfing, you know, your energy's happening. It's great. So it's just a question of developing that habit and making it become part of your routine. But it requires just one thing. You know what it is? Commitment. You have to commit to yourself. If you can do that, you can get up.
1: What about people, you know, who do a daily, who are trying to get up and are just getting started, and they say, "Well, I'm just tired. I'm totally tired throughout the day. I can't function. I need 7 hours of sleep, or whatever, 10 hours of sleep, or whatever." What can they do?
0: When my older son, who's now 25, was 10 years old, he came up to me one day. I was being annoyed by something. And he came up and he pulled on my kurta, and I looked down at him and he said, "Papaji, do you know why you're so grumpy?" And I said, "I'm grumpy?" And he said, "He nods like this." I said, "Why?" He said, "Because you don't take naps." So you have to adjust yourself to what your needs are. You know, we go. But if you can just take a 11-minute nap after lunch, take a little nap here, adjust yourself gradually. Be sensitive to the needs of your body. You know, what is our reaction? We start to feel a little sleepy, and we go and get a cup of chai, get a cup of coffee, get something to wake up. Why not let yourself take a nap? You know, in Japan, in the factories, they have nap rooms. And people go from the assembly line where they're working in the factory, and they go in the nap room and take a nap for 15 minutes. And nobody's supervisor is telling them, "You were sleeping on the job." They're telling them, "Great, you took a nap, now you can work better." Right? But here in the United States, if you're sleeping on the job, they fire you. That's total not being sensitive to your body's own nervous system.